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0: Love your vibe,
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0: Give me the light,
1: yeah.
0: And we turn it up every time,
1: every day.
0: And we bust it up, watch it, hype.
1: Watch it.
0: Ha!
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1: My girl just caught me.
2: You made her catch you?
1: I don't know how I let this happen.
2: But who?
1: The girl next door, you know?
2: Man.
1: I don't know what to do.
2: Say it wasn't you.
1: All right.

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1: Asses arts and classes, class man. 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
2: Jump up to this, non-stop turn and twist. 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
1: Shug it, shug it, shug it. 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
2: 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Oh, yeah. 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